10 years ago, on the night of October 31st, a small Midwestern town fell victim to an escaped killer. Under the cover of darkness, he carried out the most horrifying mass murder on record. 16 people in cold blood. Ever since that night, no one has forgotten his name. And Halloween has never been the same.

0: ballad in English this time, and it's called The Two Sisters. 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And Johnny gives the youngest sister a gold ring. So the eldest sister pushes her young sister into the river one fine day, and she's rescued by a miller. And once the miller rescued the girl, he discovered that she was wearing a precious gold ring on her finger. 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The two sisters.
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0: Ah, c'est pas bon.
1: Je vais aller.
0: Got together, I went way to a far country. There he got rid of all the ads. When he got rid of everything, he was a great man. But before long, he had to give away the work. He was a man who was a man who was a man who was a man who was a man who was a man who was a man who was a man who was a man who was a man who was a man who was a man who was a man who was a man who was a man who was a man who was a man who was a man who was a man who was a man who was a man who was a man who was a man who was a man who was a man who was a man who was a man who was a man who was a man who was a man who was a man who was a man who was a man who was a man who was a man who was a man who was a man who was a man who was a man who was a man who was a man who was a man who was a man who was a man who was a man who was a man who was a man who was a man who was a man who was a man who was a man who was a man who was a man who was a man who was a man who was a man who was a man who was a man who was a man who was a man who was a man who was a man who was a man who was a man who was a man who was a man who was a man who was a man who was a man who was a man who was a man who was a man who was a man who was a man who was a man who was a man who was a man who was a man who was a man who was a man who was a man who was a man who

0: would have added to him his share. Not many days afterwards, the young man got all his things together and went with him to the back of the
1: I'm going to go to the hospital.

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1: It's worth more than gold, because it goes away.
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is cruising for boys. Nobody's listening, so bring on the noise. 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

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My chest is all right. My neck is all right. 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My nose is all right. 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

0: 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My legs are alright. My cock is alright. 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And my neck is alright. And my lips are alright. 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And my eyes are alright. And my ears are alright. And my head is alright.
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song goes back to 1798 in Ireland. It was a time of revolution. And the title of the song is O Vanity Can Virtue Art, which would mean, O woman of the house, what ails you? And the woman of the house would be a symbolic image of Ireland. And what ails you would mean, do you need help, or how about one beer?

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0: think we're ready to begin. All I got to do is make a couple of little adjustments here. Barry, there's no vocal in the monitor system at all. Can you put some in? Hello, hello, hello, hello. Hello, hello. Nothing, nothing. 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There's... That just about woke me up. Okay, I'd like to... There's still nothing happening in the monitor, Barry, except that noise. But if we're going to go ahead, I'd like to introduce the members of the group to you now. Over here on the end, with the oboe in his mouth, is Earl Dumbler. Malcolm McNabb on trumpet. Gary Barone on trumpet. Tom Malone on pygmy trumpet. Bruce Fowler on trombone. Do you have a level on him, Barry? He's not coming through the monitor system. Okay. This is Glenn Ferris on trombone. Tony Duran on slide guitar. Dave Parlato on bass. Jim Gordon on drums. And the name of this song we're going to start off with.
1: Hey,
0: what?
1: Bruce and Glenn are backwards.
0: Well, can you switch them there?
1: No.
0: All right.
1: Let's check those out.
0: No, very little, Barry. The trombones have been reversed, Barry.
1: But Bruce tapping it.
0: He's tapping it. Okay, organized. Okay, we'd like to get some audience participation on this if we could. Here's what happens. There's four bars of music goes by, and then the trombones make a noise that goes like this. Okay, they do that three times in the first part of the song. Would you sing along with that? All you have to do is pick any note of your choosing, put your finger on your throat and go, wah, like that. Well, let's try it once with the trombones. You ready? Excellent. Very tasty group. Okay. Remember, this happens three times.

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It made me dream of Nosferatu, trapped on the Isle of Dr. Moreau.

0: Oh, thank you.
1: Little Jack Horner sat in a corner, eating his Christmas pie. He put in his thumb, but instead of a plum, he squirted the juice in his eye.

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You guys, man, too fucking much. How about something off the 80s album called Violent Solutions?

0: pause. Unwrap a piece of five gum. Let the cool rush of peppermint flood the moment. The electric spark of spearmint awaken your palate. Feel awareness arise. The atmosphere, it crackles with the thrill of being alive. Listen, taste, smell, feel, observe. That presence, that's the power of five. Five gum. Stimulate your senses. It starts at your local Speedway.
1: Hey, Buzz, you hear about the switch?
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feeling time. My chimes gone to pain. You'll flood with suicide. Sometimes that's okay. You want another say. I'm here standing hollow. Falling away from me. Falling away from me. Day is here fading. That's when I would say I'll flood with suicide. Sometimes kill the pain. I can't always say it's gonna be better tomorrow. Falling away from me. Falling away from me.

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It's spinning round and round, falling away from me. It's lost and can't be found, falling away from me.

never is bad cotton. I don't wanna eat frozen fish no more. I don't wanna smell wood.

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blah, blah, blah, blah, blah, blah, blah, blah, blah, blah, blah, blah, blah, blah, blah, blah, blah, blah, blah, blah, blah, blah, blah, blah, blah, blah, blah

unforgivably virtuous. 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So do please refer to your dictionaries, and remember that cynicism is always the way of the truth, and serve.

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1: So I go to a lot of parties, like, and if you're anything like me, you also go to a lot.

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When there come ships into the land, they'll be waiting reverence. They'll be awaiting reverence at their child's hands. Are you not?